one fresh hit on Nova. Nova is my station.

0: song?
1: I don't know why I find that song so emotive. Like, it really reminds me of grade one, two in childhood and, yeah.
0: And you were sad when you were that age because you wanted to be clubbing.
1: Yeah, I did.

0: to you.
1: Nathan, Nat and Sean.
2: Sean, I need to ask you a question because you're a parent.
3: Yes, sir.
2: Did you ever fly when your kids were really little?
3: Absolutely.
2: With them?
3: Yes.
2: Okay.
3: And it's horrendous.
2: Yeah. I bring your attention to the story of a two-year-old in Canada. So the family were going on a trip and they were making a flight, and so the plane's full and the plane starts taxiing the two-year-old. So the two-year-old's too old to be sitting on the parent's lap.
3: Okay.
2: So it has to be in a seat.
3: Own seat.
2: Would not sit down. So the kid stands up and they're like, oh, we can't take off if your kid's standing up. It's not safe.
4: Wow.
2: So the kid's standing.
4: Where's the belt?
2: Standing,
4: where's the belt?
2: Well, it just kept wriggling out. So then they've tried to hold the kid down and get the seat.
4: Restrain them.
2: And the kid was having none of it. Massive tanty, kept standing up. And in the end, the pilot said, we have to go back to the
3: no way.
2: And offload you. So then they had to be offloaded. So the whole family, but that means getting their bags off as well.
3: Yep, it takes forever.
2: Took forever. And in so doing, they then timed out because that particular airport has a curfew. They couldn't leave. And so the whole plane full of people who were on the plane strapped in ready to go because of one two-year-old had to stay the night.
3: That is outrageous.
2: I know how furious you get, but I do have compassion for parents flying. Like, I get it.
4: Me too.
2: They don't want to be there. I can remember seeing a baby scream its lungs out on a flight, an international long-haul flight, and the parents honestly looked like they had been in a war zone. And I'm like, I get it. You don't want to be here, and you know that it's impacting everybody else, and there's not much you can do when the kid's crying.
4: I try and be so compassionate, but I think
3: you can't.
2: That's what noise-canceling headphones are for.
4: Yeah, and I'm like, it's more your problem than mine, and I'm sure lots of other people are giving you dirty looks, so I'm not going to be that person. However,
2: I know.
4: If I'm going back to the gate and having to stay the night, you're getting a dirty look.
3: Oh, Joel, I would be furious, absolutely furious. And one time we came back from Bali, and I think it was Cooper. He was, you know, his ears would have been hurting.
2: Ironically, what does Cooper do now?
3: He's a singer. And he's
2: a flight attendant.
3: I was thinking you're going through the noise.
2: No, that was so stupid. It works in the air.
3: Sorry, Nat. You gave me a handball and I dropped it. Anyway, he was screaming his box off. And getting back to what you were talking about, everyone, you know, you get the parents, oh, yeah, we understand. But they want to stab you regardless. Oh, yeah, totally get it. Oh, we understand. But they want to kill me, so it's tough, man.
2: It is tough.
3: But a tantrum like that, have you seen kids chuck a tantrum in Woolies and stuff?
2: Oh,
3: they go spare on the ground,
4: backspins. Tantrums in Woolies, not just kids.
2: as a non-parent, I find them hilarious because I can walk away.
3: You
2: right?
3: can.
2: But when it's your kid and it's like, oh. And some people say, I know Maggie Dent, she pretty much just says either, you know, start screaming yourself or, you know, or just ignore it because they're just looking for reinforcement, essentially.
3: They are.
2: So, and if you start behaving as shockingly as them, they're like, oh, what's that about?
4: I like to prod it. I'll walk past them and be like, the cheesels are in the next aisle.
3: Your mum's wrong.
2: Yeah, I'll buy you a balloon.
4: I'll get it for you.
2: It's tough, though, when they throw the full-on test. Like, that's a lot of rage in a little body, isn't it?
3: Oh, incredible stuff. But for everyone on that flight
2: to
3: be able to go,
2: Sean,
3: that's outrageous.
4: And the walk of shame down the aisle as well.
3: Definitely.
4: I guess everyone's doing it if they're getting off the plane, but the,
2: okay, Joel, I've got a follow-up question for you because there was a case last week where somebody had their baby in business class and the baby was crying, and then another lady in business class yelled at the mum saying, shut that baby up, like that, like the mum can just go, oh, okay, thanks, you've yelled at me. Yeah, I should be able to fix it now.
4: Well, that's very funny.
2: Like that was a solution. How do you feel about babies in business class? Since that's where you are.
4: Are there other, what do you mean? What's the other class?
3: No, it's fine. And actually, if a well-behaved baby, I'll give the parents a compliment on the way out.
2: Yes,
4: your child is lovely.
3: But if you're at the pointy end, and you know, you can lay down, watch a movie, really relax, have a good glass of wine, champagne, whatever, aren't you expecting to be
4: moderate? Yeah, babies will scream everywhere. I've been up the pointy end and I had a screaming, crying baby. So they'll cry no matter where they are, caviar or not.
2: But I think that if you are also, in business class because you're a business person and you're working, that's tough.
3: That's tough.
2: And you're like, yeah, I paid, you know, my work is paying for this seat because I've got a meeting when I get off this plane and I have to go straight to it and I need to have written this report or done this, you know, slide deck or whatever.
4: Yeah,
2: and there's a kid screaming in your ear.
3: Yeah. That's a nightmare.
2: Yeah. That is a nightmare, isn't it?
4: Yeah.
2: So don't take your kids anywhere. That's
3: Leave them home.
2: That the upshot? Is that the moral of that story?
4: Yeah, I think that's... We came to a good
3: bowl of water.
2: Leave them at home. Exactly that. Leave some dry food out.
4: And some nuts. They'll be happy as Larry. Nathan Nat and Sean.